0: สวัสดีครับ Television ภูมิชาติ and welcomes you to the live telecast of the significant event when His Majesty the King designates His Excellency General Suryut Julanon, President of the Privy Council, to represent him in presiding over the ceremony of the reaffirmation of the oath and the parade of scouts on the anniversary of the establishment of the National Scout Organization of Thailand 2026 to be held at Wacharawut Scout Camp, Siracha District, Chonburi Province, Thailand. Today, Wednesday, the 1st of July, 2026. Your English narrators are myself, Captain Dr. Yut Manyalab, who today I'm very honored to have with me my assistant, Mr. Itikorn Thanapaiboon. Please kindly introduce yourself to our audience, please.
1: Okay, so hello everyone, my name is Itikorn Thanapaiboon and I'm a Sea Scout of the Mathiom Siksa Year 6 at the Sinakrin Ratu Princess Mother School Ruyong.

0: have been a Sea Scout for 5 years.
1: Thank you very much. This year, the 115th anniversary of the establishment of the National Scout Organization of Thailand is being celebrated in remembrance of the immense kindness of King Rama VI, who founded the Thai Scout movement, and to express the loyalty of the Scouts towards His Majesty the King as the Chief of Scout of the country. So for today's live telecast, you can watch this program narrated in English if your television set has a dual language system, or via the website prdwe.prd.go.th and on the Facebook NBT World. So at this very moment, we are now waiting the arrival of the chairperson of today's event, the representative of His Majesty the King, who will be arriving very soon. When he arrives at the venue, the Scout Band will perform the Royal Anthem. The following dignitaries will wait to receive His Majesty's representative. And these are Mr. Akranan Kankitinan, Deputy Minister of Education, Mr. Suthep Gangsanthia, Permanent Secretary for Education, Mr. Warat Phruksathawikun, Secretary General of the National Scout Organization of Thailand, Mr. Samrit Wythanarit, Deputy Secretary General of the National Scout Organization of Thailand, Mr. Ikarat Chawiwat, Deputy Secretary General of the National Scout Organization of Thailand, and Mr. Phuthorn Chanthahong Punyacharatthamrong, Deputy Secretary General of the National Scout Organization of Thailand. Then General Suriyut Chulanon, His Majesty's representative, will be presented with floral garlands by Master Thayut Nimjareun, Scout from Dara Samut School in Chonburi Province, and Miss Nannapat Wadi Sirisak, Girl Scout from Maria Lai School of Chachangsa Province. His Majesty's representative will ascend the ceremony pavilion and will take his seat. Mr. Akranan Kankitinan will then deliver the annual report on Scout activities. Mr. Suthep Gangsanthia, Permanent Secretary for Education, will present the recipients of the 2026 Scout Commendation Medals, altogether 19 recipients. Mr. Warat Phruksathawikun, Secretary General of the National Scout Organization of Thailand, will lead the Scouts in the renewal of the Scout Promise. His Majesty's representative will then deliver an address. May I ask Mr. Itikorn, our assistant announcer today, how long you've been in the Scout movement? For 5 years now?
0: Yes, right.
1: Why did you decide to join the Scout movement?
0: Because for me, being a Scout is much more than wearing a Scout uniform, standing in our formations, or participating in ceremonies. It is a valuable opportunity to learn many important life lessons, such as discipline, responsibilities, sacrifice, and how to live happily with others. And another reason why I choose Scout, because the Scout is like a opportunity door to open our new knowledge or new skills for me. So that's why I choose the
1: Scout. You also make a lot of friends?
0: Yes, of course.
1: Okay. And how many friends from abroad have you met during your time as a Scout?
0: Oh, maybe like 1,000 or 2,000 friends. Oh, yes.
1: You had a trip to South Korea for a big event for the Scouts.
0: Yes,
1: in the region.
0: Yeah.
1: The year 2023.
0: Yes, yes, that's right.
1: Please tell us something about that.
0: Okay, so I had the opportunity to represent Thailand at the 25th World Scout Jamboree in South Korea at 2023, right? What impressed me most was the friendship I forget with the fellow Scout from many countries. The exchange of Scout budgets, like discussions about different cultures and participating in various activities. It shows me that even though we come from different countries, we also share the same ideas.
1: Okay. Please tell us something about the history of the Scout movement in Thailand. How did it start?
0: Okay, so the Thai Scout movement was founded through the great visions and kindness of His Majesty King Ratchaburit King Rama VI, who established Scouting in Thailand with the aim of developing Thai youth into good citizens with strong moral value and a sense of responsibilities toward the nations. For more than 115 years, the Scout movement has continuously contributed to the development of children and young people across the country. It has helped generations of Thai youth grow into disciplined, honest, responsible, and selfish individuals. Today, Scout activities continue to evolve to meet the needs

0: needs of our changing society. They provide both fun and meaningful learning experiences while helping young people develop important skills for the 21st century. This is why scouting remains valued and relevant of Thai youth in every generation.And on a special occasion of the National Scout Day 2026 and the 115th anniversary of Thai Scouting, I would like to express my deepest gratitude and respect to His Majesty King Wasu Rabbit, the founder of Thai Scouting.
1: Thank you. The motorcade of His Majesty the King's representative has now arrived at the venue. The scouts are now at attention.To formally welcome the chairman of the event.
2: ผู้แทนพระองค์ตรงหน้า

0: rear out.
1: And that's the address delivered by His Majesty's representative, General Suryut Chulanonth, the President of the Privy Council. In a moment, a bugler from the Vajiravut College will give the signal for the Scout Parade, and then the procession of the National Scout Organization flag, followed by the Scout and Girl Scout contingents, will march past. His Majesty's representative will stand and render the Scout salute as the National Scout Organization flag passes the ceremonial pavilion. In his address, the chairperson of the event mentioned of His Majesty the King's gracious designation for him to represent His Majesty in presiding over the event today. The ceremony of the reaffirmation of the oath and the parade of scouts on the anniversary of the establishment of the National Scout Organization of Thailand 2026.
2: Rufila, 3, 4, 5.

0: รอบขบวนสวนฝรั่ง
1: The parade has been ordered to shift their positions in readiness for the march. In the address by General Yudhyulanon, he mentioned about the discipline and the sacrifice. With regard to discipline, he feels that this will help young people to be responsible for themselves. As for the sacrifice,This will make the young people do good deeds for others, looking beyond oneself. So the support for the young people for good conduct and behavior, as well as to become good citizens of the country, is very important. He wishes all of the scouts to adhere by the principle of scout for the objective of the happiness and betterment of quality of life for the Thai people.At the moment, the contingents are now getting to their positions in readiness for the march for the year 2026. The recipients of the Distinguished Scout Medals comprise 19 persons, including one recipient of the Second Class Distinguished Scout Medal and 18 recipients of the Third Class Distinguished Scout Medal, making a total of 19 recipients.

0: significant start for this particular parade. So we are now seeing the first part of the parade with the composite headquarters formation leading the parade with the Scottish Pipe Band Scout Unit from Wachirabut College, leading the National Scout Organization Flag Party. Mr. Ittipon, yourself, been part of the parade before?
1: Yes, of course.
0: How many years ago was that?
1: Maybe like 4 to 5 years ago.
0: Oh, a lot of practice, training, and preparation.
1: Yes, especially.
0: Very elegant bagpipe players and the drums. And you can see behind these leading procession the National Scout Organization flag bearer, Mr. Purithat Sawangwan, Roman Scout from Wat Rajabopit School, is the flag bearer with the flag escort. Number one being Mr. Nattapon Phung Samrong, Scout Officer from National Scout Office, and flag escort number two, Mr. Narason Charuwanakun, Scout Officer from the National Scout Office. Assistant flag bearer is Mr. Punyapat Pachak, Rover Scout from Wat Rajabopit School. As for the commander of the Guard of Honor for the National Scout Organization Flag Party, is Mr. Chai Chatri Bukmi, teacher from the Suwan Thapla Pithiyakum School. And deputy commander is Mr. Thanet Pun Mikwam Jarun, Scout Officer of the National Scout Office. You can see the Sea Scouts as well as the Air Scouts following in the two rows behind of this particular section. So following the National Scout Organization Flag Party will be the four Scout flags. And we have the representative of the Bangkok Metropolitan Administration, Mr. Pichak Cha Wong Met, who is the Cub Scout flag bearer. The Scout flag bearer being Ms. Yuparat Pong Siri Lert, representative of the Office of Primary Educational Service Area. She's a teacher from Ban Nong Bon School, Nayananon Anuson, or Nayananon Memorial. We also have the senior Scout flag bearer, Mr. Pramod Thuy Tang Trakun, representative of the Office of Secondary Educational Service Area. He's also director of Wat Rajabopit School, Secondary Educational Service Area, Bangkok Area 1. And Rover Scout flag bearer is Mr. Ponchai Pin Suwan, director of the Klang College of Vocational Education.

0: large number of scouts participating in today's event, and they must have had quite a few days of training on this. Yeah?
1: Yes.
0: Coming from various parts of the country. So all the scouts and Net Nari, which is the Thai name for the Girl Scouts, similar in the way to the International Girl Scouts,

0: They all travel from various parts of the country to Chonburi province for this particular significant celebration. So we have the parade commander being Mr. Warat Ruksathawikun, Secretary General of the National Scout Office, with the deputy parade commanders being Mr. Samrit Wai Ritthanakun, Deputy Secretary General of the National Scout Office, Mr. Puthorn Chantahong Punyacharat Thamrong, Deputy Secretary General of the National Scout Office, and Mr. Ekarat Chawiwat, Deputy Secretary General of the National Scout Office. So for the composite headquarters formation, we have Mr. Puthorn Chantahong Punyacharat Thamrong as the acting as deputy commander of the parade, and Mr. Supachai Chanpum, Secretary General of the Office of the Education Council, also acting as deputy commander of the parade. In this combined command unit, we also have the representative of the Secretary General of the Vocational Education Commission, Mr. Tharachet Sukhon, who is the director of the Technological College of Don Mueang. Representative of the Director General of the Department of Learning Encouragement, Mr. Yotin Somnonon, who is the Deputy Director General of the Department of Learning Encouragement. We have Mrs. Orathai Kerpiban, who is Deputy Secretary General of the Teachers and Educational Personnel Commission. Mrs. Chenida Fakjuren, who is representative of the Secretary General of the Office of the Private Education Promotion Commission. Assistant Professor Punrapi Tummapan, the Deputy Secretary General of the Teachers' Council, representing the Secretary General of the Teachers' Council. And also Mr. Tem Seon, Director of the Office of the Welfare Promotion Commission for Teachers and Educational Personnel of Chonburi Province, representing the Secretary General of the Office of the Welfare Promotion Commission for Teachers and Educational Personnel. Then we have a number of minor camp commanders. All 17 of them participating in today's event. Following the combined headquarters formation, we have the scout leaders, 8 of them, with the acting second lieutenant Wirujut Sutjai, professional level teacher from Wichutit School, Dindang District. Ms. Nilawan Thung Phon Phum, she is a professional level teacher from Wichutit School. Mr. Chu Sin Cha Yi Net, teacher from Wichutit School. Ms. Sasicha Lam Kim, teacher from Wichutit School. Acting second lieutenant Natchaya Puthet, assistant teacher from Wichutit School. Mr. Patanapong Chandra Nothai, professional level teacher from Sam Sien Nok School. Ms. Anissa Chai Penyai, teacher from Sam Sien Nok School, Pracharat Anukun. And acting second lieutenant Nopasin Il Saat, who's assistant teacher from Sam Sien Nok School, Pracharat Anukun. So we now see the Net Nari, the Girl Scouts, coming. From Ban Yokrabat School, Samut Sakhon Province. They won the Scout Team Challenge recently as well. This school. Very elegantly conducting. Panya Vithya is another school with their representatives of the Girl Scout Netnari joining today's event as well. We're now moving to the second parade, second group, with the band coming from Wat Suthi Wararam. The parade commander for this number two parade is Mr. Supachai Chanpum, Deputy Secretary General of the Office of the Educational Council. They have the Senior Scout, Girl Scout and Rover Scout units, 12 troops in number. So with the senior scout troops, five of these, comprising Tev Sirin Nontaburi, they won the first place in the Scout Skill Challenge. Ban Khao Maka School from Sakya Province, they won the second place Scout Skill Challenge. Sun Kurap Vithyalai in Bangkok, Sun Kurap Vithyalai Thonburi School in Bangkok, and Siri Rak Vithya School in Bangkok. In this particular second parade, we also have the senior Girl Scout troops, three of them, comprising Bangpli Rat Bamrung School from Samprakan. They won the first place of the Scout Skill Challenge. Takli Prachasan School in Nakhon Sawan. The school won the Gold Award Certificate. And Wat Somwang School from Surat Thani Province. The school won the Gold Award Certificate. And we have the Rover Scout Troops, two in number, from Wat Ratchaborphit School in Bangkok, that won the first place of the Scout Skill Challenge, and Taling Chan Vithya School in Supanburi. The school won the second place Scout Skill Challenge. And towards the end of the parade, of the second parade, is the Rover Girl Scout Troops, two in number, coming from Kamtoi Upatham School in Nakhon Pathom, this province. The school won the first place for the Scout Skill Challenge, and Thakham Vithya School from Chumphon Province. The school won the second place of the Scout Skill Challenge. Soon we'll be moving to the parade number three, and we'll have there the Sea Scout Troops and the Air Scout Troops. Please tell us something about the Sea Scout Troop and the Air Scout Troop, please.
1: Yes, the Sea Scout Troop, the last mode in Thailand, were first established on February 23 or the 1935, or the King Dharam Rama VII. So, graciously commanded the establishment by royal decree, so that local children living in coastal area could gain knowledge in maritime science. And about the Air Scout or Lao Smut in Lawakar in Thailand, were officially established on July 21st, 1965, toward the initiative of Professor Petai Amatyakun, and with the support of the Royal Thai Air Force. The country's very first Air Scout troop was formed at Vithya Onalai School, and nowadays on July 21st of every year is recognized as Air Scout Day to commemorate the founding anniversaries of the Scout sections.
0: You're seeing the second parade at the moment with the Takli Prachasan School from Nakhon Sawan passing by. That to be followed by Wat Somwang School from Surat Thani Province. And towards the end of the second parade is the Rover Scout Troops with Ratchaborphit School from Bangkok and Taling Chan Vithya School from Supanburi Province. I was mentioning about the Distinguished Scout Medals being received by 19 distinguished persons. There's one recipient of the second class Distinguished Scout Medal.

it is towards the end of the second parade with the Rubber Girl Scouts troops from Kamtoi Upatham School in Nakhon Phanom Province and Thakham Vithaya School from Chumphon Province. There are altogether 18 recipients of the Third Class Distinguished Scout Medal. This includes Mr. Sitichai Akabut, Scout Director from Ban Lao Phai School in Sisaket Province. He rented assistant to Mr. Chan Wit Si Gao and Mr. Pithak Kun Reung Si, who were injured in a motorcycle accident. He removed the casualties from the accident scene, then contacted the Sub-District Health Promoting Hospital to arrange for medical assistance. Mr. Warapit Sapsiri, Scout Group Leader from Mahawachira Wood School, Songkhla Province. He rendered assistance to Mr. Upakorn Chum Yen, who was injured in a motorcycle accident, by removing him from the accident scene and administering first aid while awaiting the arrival of rescue personnel to transport the injured person to the hospital. It's now the third parade. The third parade is led by the Suksanari School Band, with the parade commander being General Puchapong Pongsiri, who's leading the senior girl rover scouts, comprising 9 troops. So we have Sea Scout, Air Scout, and the Special Scout units being the components of this particular third parade. The Sea Scout troops, 2 in number, coming from Singh Samut School in Chonburi Province and Surasak Mundri School from Bangkok. General Puthpong Phongsirin is the commander for this parade number 3.

0: you can see the sailor style caps or these sea scout are wearing, and Surasak Muntri school also sea scout too with their sailor sort of style of uniforms and the caps. Very special uniform. Now the air scout, beginning with the Rithiya Wanalai school in Bangkok, with a sort of blue sort of uniform, yeah?
1: Yep.
0: And also the blue beret. So they must be trained and learned about aviation.
1: Yes, that's right.
0: Here's the Don Mueang Chaturachinda school from Bangkok. Also another Sea Scout troop. At the level of Mathiyom Sukhsa. And after this Air Scout troops, we have the special MOU Scout units. Like this one that going past us here is the Ticker to Life Thailand Scout Unit from the Asia Technological Vocational College. With distinctive uniforms. A little bit lighter blue perhaps.
1: Yes.
0: In comparison to the Air Scouts. We have the Luk Sue Jarajon Traffic Scout Unit from Siri Ratanathorn School. So their work mainly to do with the traffic assistance.
1: Manage the car or control the light like that.
0: Wat Suthiwararam School. And this is the scout unit related to election commission. So their function will be involved with helping

0: in the activities of the Election Commission of Thailand.
1: Yes.
0: With the general election and local election and so on. Mm. So this is the way to encourage the young people to be responsible, not only for themselves, but also for the community at large.
1: Exactly.
0: Luk Sue Chao Ban, Village Scout. 60 members altogether participating in today's event, and they come from Sri Ratcha District Village Scout Club.

0: กเสือวิสามัน This is Rover Scouts from Chonburi Women's Correctional Institution This is known as Corrections Scout Troop
1: กองเสือสามัญทางด้านการหญิง
0: So we have 5 MOU Scout units participating in today's event. And you can see the variety of functions that the Scouts can participate in for the benefit of the country and also the communities. And we can see their very intense determination to do their work, particularly to carrying out today's parade.According to the speech by Mr. Akranan Kankitinan, Deputy Minister of Education, to the chairperson of today's event, he mentioned about the deep gratefulness for the boundless royal benevolence of His Majesty the King, who has most graciously appointed a representative of His Majesty to preside over today's ceremony for the renewal of the Scout Promise and Scout Rally.And he respectfully presented a brief report on the Scout activities carried out during the past year that the National Scout Office, Ministry of Education, has humbly adopted the Royal Initiative whereby His Majesty the King graciously bestowed the curriculum and symbolic identity of the Royal Volunteer Scouts as the principal framework for implementation through the Scout offices in all 77 provinces, as well as educational institutions under every jurisdiction. To date, more than 33,000 Scout personnel and Royal Volunteer Scouts have been trained with the objective of fostering loyalty to the principal institutions of the nation. And this year, the National Scout Office has focused on advancing the Scout movement in the digital era through the Scout DD application under the concept of Do Good, Able to Do Good Deeds, Do Them Immediately.The application is used to record and verify the good deeds of Scouts nationwide. It integrates the development of quality citizens for the 21st century through four key processes. Personal competency development, developing leaders of change, promoting public mindedness and community service, and creating an educational ecosystem that connects homes, schools, and communities.
2: สถาบันบัณฑิตพัฒนศิลป์ในนามของคณะผู้บริหารคณาจารย์และนักศึกษาขอนำคณะนักแสดงจากสถาบันบัณฑิตพัฒนศิลป์จำนวน220คนมาทำการแสดงในชุดพิเศษเนื่องในวันคล้ายวันสถาปนาคณะลูกเสือแห่งชาติประจำปี2569จำนวน2ชุดดังนี้ชุดที่1การแสดงนาฏศิลป์4ภาคและชุดที่2การแสดงโขนเรื่องรามเกียรติ์ชุดลูกเสือไทยบัดนี้ได้เวลาอันสมควรแล้วดิฉันขออนุญาตเบิกการแสดงตามลำดับค่ะ
0: Performance by 160 performers from the Bandit Patanasin Institute in celebration of the National Scout Organization Day 2026.

And those are the two performances by members of the Bandit Pattana Sin Institute for this celebration on the occasion of the National Scout Organization Day 2026. The first performance was Khon, titled Honoring the Thai Scouts, and the second performance was relating to the four regional folk dances of Thailand. We now descend from the ceremony pavilion and we proceed to the official vehicle to depart from the venue. The National Scout Office organized the first National Scout Organization Foundation Day celebration on the 1st of July 1963, then known as Scout Day, at the National Stadium, Pathum Wan District. Since then, the annual observance has been held to commemorate the boundless royal benevolence of His Majesty King Wachiraru, founder of the Thai Scout Movement, and to demonstrate loyalty to His Majesty the King, Chief Scout of the National Scout Organization.

0: The Royal Anthem has been played, and this concludes the ceremony for the renewal of the Scout Promise and the Scout Rally held in observance of the anniversary of the founding of the National Scout Organization, commemorated annually on the 1st of July. And this year, BE2569 or 2026 marks the 115th anniversary of the National Scout Organization. Television Phu Thailand would like to thank all viewers of these live telecasts, and please join us again on our future live television broadcasting. Your narrator has been Captain Dr. Yungyut Mayalap, and
1: yes, I would like to encourage all scouts to take pride in being Thai scout, to uphold the ideas of scouting, to do good deeds whenever possible, and to move forward together with unity and determination so that Thai scouting will continue to flourish for many years to come. Thank you.
0: Thank you very much, and goodbye from Bangkok, from Thailand.